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0: 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Mene Obana.
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1: Oh, hallelujah.
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1: Jesus.
0: What dear?
1: O two minica.
0: Now one minute, Debbie. 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

0: order for tea. 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

0: God. 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

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Yahweh, Yahweh, Yahweh, Yahweh, Yahweh, Yahweh, Yahweh, Yahweh, Yahweh, Yahweh, Yahweh, Yahweh, Yahweh, Yahweh, Yahweh, Yahweh, Yahweh, Yahweh, Yahweh, Yahweh, Yahweh, Yahweh, Yahweh, Yahweh, Yahweh, 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
0: Oh,
1: yeah,
0: oh,
1: yeah, oh, yeah, oh, yeah, oh, yeah, oh, yeah, oh, yeah, oh, yeah, oh, yeah, oh, yeah, oh, yeah, oh, yeah, oh, yeah, oh, yeah, oh, yeah, oh, yeah, oh, yeah, oh, yeah, oh, yeah, oh, yeah, oh, yeah, 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oh, yeah, oh, yeah, oh, yeah, oh, yeah, oh, yeah, oh, yeah, oh, yeah, oh, yeah, oh, yeah, oh, yeah, oh, yeah

Oh yeah, me.

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0: What's that time, my brother?
1: What's that time, my brother?
0: Miss him, I know very much.
1: What's that time, my
0: brother?
1: What's that time, my brother? What's that
0: time, my brother?
1: What's that time, my brother?

0: hacerle los
1: ojos. 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
0: mamá.
1: Y
0: let me send me my
1: when you're going to sweat,
0: let me come out of the bottom. When you're in the bottom,
1: when you're in the bottom, when you're in the bottom,
0: when you're in the bottom, when you're in the bottom, when you're in the bottom, when you're in the bottom, when you're in the bottom, when you're in the bottom, when you're in the bottom, when you're in the bottom, when you're in the bottom, when you're in the bottom, when you're in the bottom, when you're in the bottom, when you're in the bottom, when you're in the bottom, when you're in the bottom, when you're in the bottom, when you're in the bottom, when you're in the bottom, when you're in the bottom, when you're in the bottom, when you're in the bottom, when you're in the bottom, when you're in the bottom, when you're in the bottom, when you're in the bottom, when you're in the bottom, when you're in the bottom, when you're in the bottom, when you're in the bottom, when you're in the bottom, when you're in the bottom, when you're in the bottom, when you're in the bottom, when you're in the bottom, when you're in the bottom, when you're in the bottom, when you're in the bottom, when you're in the bottom, when you're in the bottom,

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Ubiendo, I know,

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1: Hallelujah. 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Hallelujah. 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Amen. 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

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Jehovah, anything you talk you do, you get the power to say, heal and deliver. 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
1: Daddy, is it all right to feel that way? 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Yeah,

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We speak the capital. 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

0: the bride. 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
1: Turning around.
0: Your offering is always 10 shillings. So when you are going to drop, you fold the money like this. Because you don't even want the angels to see that the offering is too small. You that somebody, tomorrow by this time, you will be signing a check. You married recently and people are expecting. They are expecting to see. You that somebody. I came all the way from Ghana to tell you that your life is turning around.
1: Turning around.
0: Are you ready for the last one? Somebody. These ones are for the guys. Guys, where are you now? Guys. If you are a man in this house, let me see your hand. If you are married, put your hands down. Now, those who are not, let your hands go up. If I were you, I'll lift it higher. Somebody, you proposed to a lady. The lady looked at your shoe. And she said, you are not my level. You that somebody tomorrow by day.

Okay, let me teach you Ghana version. 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Okay, this is my class A, class B, and class C. You must justify your name, please. Because Evelyn told me a lot about Kenya. I enjoy your ugali, chapati, and which one is it? Kenya tea, that's the one. Kenya tea is the one, that one, when Evelyn starts talking, I can't talk because it's the best. It's the best. Okay, so back to when I say,

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Listen. 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
0: 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But

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Now listen, Tien, Judge Manimra for Baby Abrabone to be a Radababua. 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

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I am here to tell you, say, Rabbi Bamanatani. Now listen, Who tell me, dear? 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Little me bayer, never son of bayer. Abantiano, I don't want to call Cobo Mantama was sorry. Ah, a sorano, a sorry be a woman Tamaho, gentle church, and a Oshim. And wait one day, one in the sofa, Ewaho, and on the sofa catcher, and say, Abrantia, Bibi Babesi, na Obesity. The soft one at the Maxwell Temple, and I'll catch as a BB busy now. A bay of fame one day on war assassin is so a year a juma or share your carcass. See a busy assassin, and on mobile with us, the assassin way and the diano away and or buy and also other me patrol a yamidia moka koba asayana metimi ayamam motai apai metimi asamam and almost see there be. BBNC, name mommy official company. Now your boss, am I your instructions, sir? 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

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You have a poor time at the man of him. You have a fatter and therefore what fatter war who will go on my years to Christmas. When you are a real account for years tomorrow, say, we are now so sorry. 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What a fatter name is any function. 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What they in a brevi to an amount brevi. Yame Yenetua, a brainy, a brainy. It's your amount. Yes, you know, amount. Yeah, you're getting amount.

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Yeah, yeah. 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

Kilusia, Evadi Diana Min Fama, Yanuanyama Min Fama, Yawayama Min Rosso, and Yama Wuya, Yama Wuya, Yama Wuya, Yama Wuya, Yama Wuya, Yama Wuya, Yama Wuya, Yama Wuya, Yama Wuya, Yama Wuya, Yama Wuya, 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Yama Wuya, Yama Wuya, Yama Wuya, Yama Wuya, Yama Wuya, Yama Wuya, Yama Wuya, Yama Wuya, Yama Wuya, Yama Wuya, Yama Wuya, Yama Wuya, Yama Wuya, Yama Wuya, Yama Wuya, Yama Wuya, Yama Wuya, Yama Wuya, 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

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Bowed out. Bowed out. Bowed out. Bowed out. Bowed out. Bowed out. Bowed out. Bowed out. Bowed out. Bowed out. Bowed out. Bowed out. Bowed out. Bowed out. Bowed out. Bowed out. Bowed out. Bowed out. Bowed out. Bowed out. Bowed out. Bowed out. Bowed out. Bowed out. Bowed out. Bowed out. Bowed out. Bowed out. Bowed out. Bowed out. Bowed out. Bowed out. Bowed out. Bowed out. Bowed out. Bowed out. Bowed out. Bowed out. Bowed out. Bowed out. Bowed out. Bowed out. Bow

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Just say hallelujah.

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0: 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Hallelujah, Hallelujah, Hallelujah. My Lord, my Lord, my God, here, here. 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
1: 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Abo from pim pim,
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0: show.

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Cabra, I'm a Yari, I'm a Dan, Yari, I'm a puzzle. Power, you me for the soul. You me for the soul, I didn't even have a proper soul. Any 5 minutes ago. Yes, I would have the time. Yes, I would have the time. Oh, you know. 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Don't make a sea as soon as soon. And I'll probably come for you, Christ, to go, and I'll say, maybe I went on your way, proper. 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

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I'm a Kakabia. Nasi, you're a man. 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And yeah, I remember Pamaku, who Sam said, yeah, now, better. Nami Yamau, Messia, Papa, Babusa, Otomano, dear one, I need, Grammy Static and you want some of the form, the wish of you. 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I'm coming, I'm coming, I'm coming, I'm coming, I'm coming, I'm coming, I'm coming, I'm coming, I'm coming, I'm coming, I'm coming, I'm coming, I'm coming, I'm coming, I'm coming, I'm coming, I'm 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

0: sending in an MS. 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Saturday morning, devotion. 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You're meeting a Yajuma, I want to be. And then pray your camp for Kakra Krab when you're put one numb. Yama Pamela Kusu, Yama Migres, so then you're I want material for Facebook. Who will chat? Sorry, you're taking Yamia. You're in Yamia. Who is in Yami or you can see it? You're a baby call. The turn you mean, Mouse. Who's about by Jesus Christ? I send you to Jesus Christ. We are media. Baby, I will be Anno. Yami in Shrau.
1: I'm a man. I'm a man. I'm a man. I'm a man.

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0: I said, Baba.

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1: I see you.

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0: 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Yes, you are. Yes, you are. Yes, you are. Yes, you are. Yes, you are. Yes, you are. Yes, you are. Yes, you are. Yes, you are. Yes, you are. Yes, you are. Yes, you are. Yes, you are. Yes, you are. Yes, you are. Yes, you are. Yes, you are. Yes, you are. Yes,
2: We are still here.
0: See this Makumako three worships. Many in Anna, I mean, Shamuina, the Papa Elephants, Yamin Shah, Akuja, God bless you. Mamma, to me, Mopomodin, Yamin Shah, Mammy Adam, Yamin Shah, Winnie, Yamin Shah, Amelis, Yamin Shamuina, Yamuya Pia, or some of you, Ben, Yamin Shah, Police, Yamin Shah, God bless you. 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
0: Luha Saima Ambi.
1: And you met you guys are the one covered with you, Sicilia. 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Mibe, Sisha, San Yuan Yampiwa, hey, for Maniba, man, for Mawawuni, never make now come for a million years here.
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The cell. Yama say about the Yatuma, your fool. You're crazy, Privy Baba. 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Now Yatuna, I'm what damn of a Christ. Near the person they catch on the other side. Now, can you suffer from what's happening? Don't grab your tongue. 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Say, don't worry, you know, I'm poor. Now, my car, about praying for my sister. In there, we're not seeing a moon tafra, a moon cacapre. I'm an enemy, and we could have a baby. You have a catch on the side. Yeah, yeah, just one word, that's what, sir. And that's how people are. Media. Say your trouble so I won't move myself if I would die. What's that? I didn't play the wedding by chilling. Now, so I'm right here to an adventure. Only I would that tea with the hospital. And young sir, I would stress that you feel bad for the cool. What's it when you're near formula? All things are possible. Near the United States, you're a man. Didn't the coping? Why the catch was I come never to be a damn here, mommy? So about pray for man can do that swing master. And when I'm in do fun, I'm in the atmosphere. Now me come in send me. Me me do for my worship. Because I believe you come war. Man in that swing master. You catch yourself for support us. I will share. Me so believe to you. My brother what done it. Come in the 18 and I come in here. A Daniel and put money put in the war. Obi Daniel. What see me? Let me be playing them in my near Yakumu. How can be, sir? Sicilia Bafo, Nakan Wapa, Walidiku, Naka, Yasasan Yamian, when you're meant to be a peer, so. Onya, why are you here, Jesus? Why are you here, for the Jesus? You may have the best of the catch on another side, a black woman. Why the cars are black over? Why are the guy? I'm questioning to you, sir. Why the cars, sir? You are doing it, but I'm not a promo, a son, sir. I'm one of my. But I will tell you, me, I said, we hear about who being up. So we are controlling your country. So we are Thomas from the church, from the church, from the church, from the church. So we are about take it, take it. So when your power, when you have to me and love so to me, you are the sorry of that, you are the young man. You are running, so we move. And you were sat on me, my penny. You know, Siani Naya. Naya, bring me what the Amana Tonner said, and you'll be man and talk down. Now, Brahman, you have a catch yourself. What's it, one day, no? One day, no, now we are in the casa. Was it fear to the Ayan and Dawa Copa? Then I shall get your coupon on the 2 minutes. Then you want to get it as well, and then your coupon for me, I'm a so mum, name your son. When I meet you, say, who we are near my papa, the Brahma, Yahoo Bunny. So I said, yes, Christo, what could you do? So a black casama could one, and say, I'm going to swear with me. Kasama, Kodua, Egina, one would Jiddy believe God, say Yehovah, put me at the night. Brandy Chambo, Nani Quasia Tuba, and the Nephram. I said, I'm a Java, I'm the other, sir. Nephram, I'm a Yemi Papa, you know. Now, hospital, but I have Yemi Chimmy. Now, you would have Yamim Fan. Now, Brandy, you could doubt what to wear hospital to be honorable. Be kind, I'm a repeat that. May I this way, you have to see me, sir. One cock of brandy at this account, one cock of cock, and they are dead. They are dead. They are dead. They are dead.
ɛyɛ dɛn na wɔde nsuo nyina sisi me so wiei wowɔ me mpaneɛ yɛ maduro ma me ho yɛ den wieyɛ ne yɛfra aberanteɛ sɛ aberanteɛ wo yere ne ho atɔ no enti pɛ sika bra meanyi no na ɔbaa ne bɛɛ ma akɔ akɔhwe 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

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ah ah ah ah ah ah ah ah ah ah ah ah ah ah ah ah ah ah ah ah ah ah ah ah ah ah ah ah ah ah ah ah ah ah ah ah ah ah ah ah ah ah ah ah ah ah ah ah ah ah ah ah ah ah ah ah ah ah ah ah ah ah ah ah ah ah ah ah ah ah ah ah ah ah ah ah ah ah ah ah ah ah ah ah ah ah ah ah ah ah ah ah ah ah ah

Bravo, Babia, Wolfa. Say, here, I'm a fa. Ah, but I'm here, sorry, you will take. I was sorry if you. When I'm in the home of Brasso, and I'm not quite Cassia, so I'm here quite Cassia, I'm a Sicilia Mafua. What's the conference center, Cassia? That the Ukia, the Bialia, the Surya, Radia, what Siasi? Eh, Bra, Nasawuba, Yamian, when you're Bayer Cassia Mau. Your Diva Kopa, Yajinapum, and Jesus. Say yes to no, and a Maya Uka. Say yes to no, and Aji. Eh, your Nipasa, Sayan, and you're not so good. Well, so you're the best of a catcher on your name, say, why the bit to me, Yakopo, a DSC? Who can stand God? Say, when he is a Christ of a DSC, media, and what's there we are, who's the Adro, and what's there, Shia, who's the Uniana? Yes, who might have a coward him? Media, I'm a service here, yes, you, on ya, yes, you know, Matina Tumu, me, media, draw, me, mini, bibi, yara, never deep our company, Matina Tumu, on Jesus, hey. They say only Jesus. Yay! Only Abraham is son of Sanya Kopo. Hey, my young Peter Sanya Kopo. That's your Peter now. I'm a daddy who would actually. Hallelujah.

Yes, Christ, I'm not saying. Yes, my name is Hain, and what come on? That's how many power of Abraham. So many of them, you know, a big channel. Nanny, I say, you know, a big year. Power to Yahweh, Yako, Nia, what's Yasia, what's Satra, the old Hunia, only be a mob.

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The country wants to have free. We are sent free. The country wants to call us. Media. I free, baby. We are free. We are the other side. 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Then, mom, we are here. So, the next summer, you are coming. You will sell us a group of the other hill of fire. 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My men will be a new fuck. 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

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Young Kacha said, Chideke Edema. You will have a young runner. Some info running church, some in Monsu, some in the day.

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Zania, put your son of your material. Whoa, whoa, I'm a nipple problem.

I am a warrior. I am a warrior. I am a warrior. I am a warrior. I am a warrior. I am a warrior. I am a warrior. I am a warrior. I am a warrior. I am a warrior. I am a warrior. I am a warrior. I am a warrior. I am a warrior. I am a warrior. I am a warrior. I am a warrior. I am a warrior. I am a warrior. I am a warrior. I am a warrior. I am a warrior. I am a warrior. I am a warrior. I am a warrior. I am a warrior. I am a warrior. I am a warrior. I am a warrior. I am a warrior. I am a warrior. I am a warrior. I am a warrior. I am a warrior. I am a warrior. I am a warrior. I am a warrior. I am a warrior. I am a warrior. I am a warrior. I am a warrior. I am a warrior. I am a warrior. I am a warrior. I am a warrior. I am a warrior. I am a warrior. I am a warrior. I am a warrior. I am a warrior. I am a warrior. I am a warrior. I am a warrior. I am a warrior.

Namibia. When they catch us, are you here from Zambia? Why? Who can stand God? You are ready for one of them. You know me, I know you are not for. Baby, I'm not here. What one of you? Now, can you have to be with them? Now, so yes, Christ. You are the one to know the one born on Jen and Quadrilla. One on why any say? One on why any say? Hey! See me! I see that! I see that! My ambassador, man, it's not so one why.

If the last 2 years, now me have yet to come to my Bible says the perfect one in a town for. We seek our programs and our core, and we seek our media to see a solid diamond for me. Many fathers need to one day see a good solid diamond. Yeah, Cremonia, you come for an exam. One man, one man, me be a solid diamond. What did see my world do? What did me can do a solid free? Caterpillar, let me say me. Yes, I don't have to be your copper solid. Cremonio, Cremonio, one non and Yamin Namaso. Samina, a solid of regret and a soul. Me to me, Minocas and no one from Buddha. Why, who run inside? No, I run a nine. Why, you're sorry, I'm proper and not see a go. Ha, Minia, Tidini, I was sorry to hear you. Ha, you're sorry, I'm his hour. If I say, Matias, yes, sir. So what will yes who are missing and yes? But we are sitting from yesterday from yesterday when I knew mommy and catch and say, I said I had an idiot. But the same amount, yes, yes, sir. So 2 years and then 1 and a half year. I'm a near to the amount of my room. One day I will come yes. Now one day I'm a yes to the lecture. So what would I buy? I would have been in a 12 or so at power. And maybe be a how. I hear you now. Ojana. Don't give up. Men fi wo bia. 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When you come back, one down and Tigris now, yes, Tigris the cow was down. You know, me, I can't run in the podcast of the same. You're rabbi, a shrano, you're a shrano.

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Near me catch a wobrabia and trouble and no."

mambo David Majapa Ekesi David Hey Makapa Mori to Wamame David Ekesi Oh Ekesi Pedal Samiato Eshawabe Yawa

Yo!

I'm sorry, I'm sorry, I'm sorry, I'm sorry, I'm sorry, I'm sorry, I'm sorry, I'm sorry, I'm sorry, I'm sorry, I'm sorry, I'm sorry, I'm sorry, I'm sorry, I'm sorry, I'm sorry, I'm sorry, I'm sorry, I'm sorry, I'm sorry, I'm sorry, I'm sorry, I'm sorry, I'm sorry, I'm sorry, I'm sorry, I'm sorry, I'm sorry, I'm sorry, I'm sorry, I'm sorry, I'm sorry, I'm sorry, I'm sorry, I'm sorry, I'm sorry, I'm sorry, I'm sorry, I'm sorry, I'm sorry, I'm sorry, I'm sorry, I'm sorry, I'm sorry, I'm sorry, I'm sorry, I'm sorry, I'm sorry, I'm sorry, I'm sorry, I'm sorry, I'm sorry, I'm sorry, I'm sorry,

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I mean, it is a young drum in a Makwaji. Program Zisika. You got program by Miss Sebastian Sonny Dame Ratte. The departed one day, sir. Mammy had today. May have today. 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Aja bitima wo. You saw me. I mean, one watch your home. Two work I be a yes to Christ of free by not three so your minimum form. We are the tear. Have a hard mouth. What small baby? Then is our car. And yes, I would never be told you any man come. What was that? Can you mean Nicosia? Hey, what was that? Can you mean Nicosia? Hey, oh my Ghana! Hey, oh my Ghana! Hey, Adam, be now we are over here. Hey, Adam! Hey, Adam! Come baby, I know you. Come baby, I know you. And then you are doing it. What you mean? Say, come on, we are solid. One day, we are solid. So we are solid. I want to Bible says, "What's the money? Hey, I saw the dance. What's in here? What I say with Uncle Pass for the dance? Yeah. What the thing of that thing? If you say, what you are sunning down, what change? Now we have some of that from where we are. Me, yeah, you're pressing for. I did not come to Swama. Me, living your mind, yeah. Me, not time, sir. Me, not time. But the brother said this. So many me, my elder, my apostle, my pastor, one premier in New York is so many me. Ah, Minimum draw. I have a kiss. Made me program, sick a messy son of my one hour with Christos for a film of a Soviet daddy. Hey, try it. What do you have to do for? Try it. Try it. I'm going to show that. Me put your coupon. I told you, I'm the idea. And you're maybe you're here. Wow, when I'm winning out, yes, I have one penny. Women, I'm here. I can take it. There'll be any class I will come and run what. Hey, yeah, yeah, yeah, yeah, yeah, yeah, yeah, yeah, yeah, yeah, yeah, yeah, yeah, yeah, yeah, yeah, yeah, yeah, yeah, yeah, yeah, yeah, yeah, yeah, yeah, yeah, yeah, yeah, yeah, yeah, yeah, yeah, yeah, yeah, yeah, yeah, yeah, yeah, yeah, yeah, yeah, yeah, yeah, yeah, yeah, yeah, yeah, yeah, yeah, yeah, yeah, yeah, yeah, yeah, yeah, yeah, yeah, yeah, yeah, yeah, yeah, yeah, yeah, yeah, yeah, yeah, yeah, yeah, yeah, yeah, yeah, yeah, yeah, yeah, yeah, yeah, yeah, yeah, yeah, yeah, yeah, yeah, yeah, yeah, yeah, yeah, yeah, yeah, yeah, yeah, yeah, yeah, yeah, yeah, yeah, yeah, yeah, yeah, yeah, yeah, yeah, yeah, yeah, yeah, yeah, yeah, yeah, yeah, yeah, yeah, yeah, yeah, yeah, yeah, yeah, yeah, yeah, yeah, yeah, yeah, yeah, yeah, yeah, yeah, yeah, yeah, yeah, yeah, yeah,

Ghost. And also, Miss Miniwan, Mabusia. Anyway, coffee cramet, Kaidi and Yamia. Let's show me Yami. Coffee in Yamia. Let's show me Yami. Kaibabi and Kayawa. Orias, you put that to my head. I said, you. I'm running in the mouth with you. I'm a catcher, I'm a mini pop, I'm a hermitier, I don't want. My young Sari, I'm a Sari, I don't want. What's the right? Sandy Apotiano, Sandy Minion, Copper Material. You say, running a mini, Shamim Papuato, Shamim Papuato, the Mormon Toko. You don't even call it from. You call it from anybody in the free world. Can one day be an instrument for a Siafia Cotunio? I want to cry. My sorry, I'm crying. When you know who I am, yes, a ball will be a tunnel. Who got in my car? No, yes. Ah, there's time for everything. We be all whenever I watch out to us. Sabrina Super Saya, never from Nana. Never from Nana. Never from any. Can't come at William. Your time is coming now. Don't worry yourself. Don't worry yourself. Wait for God. Wait, wait. We're training with a ya, and with a soul, and we have a war. Let's go to the children. And you're safe on the one you're drawn. Be the enemy. You could have been standing in the enemy. I'm here. We come for us, we're here, man. 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

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Atu Hosanna, and your yam, Atu Adonyam, and your yam, Kanidi. 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Here, Kabo, yes, sorry, I would have your tears.

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0: It's my bro, Tabai, Tabai, hey, and come for sorry of you, man. 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And don't clear that, Biala, I'm about 9 o'clock, me upon 12. And that Viada, that Viara all night. I was so you. And started telling me upon four. 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Me come for. 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Who goes on here, Jumano? When I'm the 2 minutes to air, Yajuma, I was sorry, you feel. Who by whom I to see your mouth? Who by Baba to Yamia, Janamia, Benyamisons on Concord. 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Yamin Shaw, and my penny Yamin Shaw, and my penny for Yamin Shaw, Bia, your papa Raymond, your papa come a bright of him, Yamin own shell, the brain, Yamin Gusua, or do you know, Uncle Swan Fawin yet? So you feel for you, Yamin Shaw, Bia, the Bantoni, Soft Antony, Yamin own shell. One okay, Juma, Waffle, and Winina, Yamin Shamunina, Bia, man, who can sing Yamin Fanning Yajuma. 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

leader for our year. Already now, catch us at the point of the Papua. What was on the once you're not? 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Already, who was on? What's up, who was on the set?

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We speak the capital. 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